0: loping melody and wonderful sounds.
1: One of the things that must become obvious to anyone listening to the new music is that in order to literally hear what's going on, the audience has to be very aware of the idea of communication on the level in which you hear him communicate in a moment will be much enhanced by group listening as you were listening a moment ago. It's not easy listening, but we're glad you're out to make the effort.

0: Rádio Béčko. 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S náma teprve žiješ. www.radiob.cz. It's like a jungle sometimes. 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
0: He has something up his sleeve, all right? 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
1: I told you I don't know anything about any fucking setup. 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
1: Summertime, it means you cool. 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

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Parents let go cause it's magic in the air. Criticizing rap shows you're out of order. Stop looking, listen to the phrase and Fred Astaire's, and don't get offended while Mace Dosey does your daughter. I

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1: 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Beat. 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

I was saying was, it don't matter what you give me rhyme to, I rhyme to. String of a violin, string of a harp, like I used to always say, like, you give me a pots of hand, I rhyme to. So that was just saying, like, just also just opening up the horizon to let them know, like, yeah, I do sample jazz, and so expect it. Sometimes I would kind of just, you know, set them up to, like, yeah, I do sample jazz.

Tell me about it, brother. This is the way it's gonna be. We're gonna kick it, kick it, kick it, kick it, kick it, kick it. We're gonna smash it, smash it, smash it, and we're gonna break it down.